0: the music of Antonio Soler. He was best known for his keyboard sonatas. That was the 11th, performed with characteristic aplomb by Martina Filiak. A little C major, coming up.
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0: It's the BBC Philharmonic, led by Martin Brabbins, performing the Obat by Cyril Scott. 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

0: That's Joanne Falletta leading the Buffalo Philharmonic, performing Symphony No. 1 by Lucas Foss. He was good friends with Leonard Bernstein. Bernstein once described him as an authentic genius. I prefer inauthentic geniuses myself. Coming up, we're headed to the recycling center. Bring your bottles.
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0: The Moravian Philharmonic Orchestra performing The Reverie from the South Bohemian Suite by Vitislav Novák. Fiddler violinist Tessa Lark gets lively, wistful, and spirited. Coming up.
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0: David Alan Miller, conducting the Albany Symphony Orchestra featuring violinist Tessa Lark, performing Sky by Michael Torkey. 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

0: Selections from 50 Folk Tunes from Hardanger by Norwegian composer Geir Tveit, performed by Leif Ove Ensnes, who has appointed himself unofficial champion of Tveit's music, which is so fortunate because it is fairly obscure and it is so good. We're staying in Norway. Coming up.
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0: Harpist Lavinia Meyer and the vocal ensemble Voces 8 with The Seal Lullaby by Eric Whitaker on Music Through the Night. We'll spend some time by the sea with music by Claude Debussy coming up in about 15 minutes.
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0: Violinist Simona Lamsma can't imagine not being a musician. But if she had to pick another profession, she says it might be lawyer or architect. Lamsma and the Malmö Symphony Orchestra played two serenades by Aino Juhani Rautavaara under conductor Robert Trevino. I'm Jalene Kahn. It's great to have your company.
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0: Le Sylphide Ballet by Frédéric Chopin. Heinz Fricke conducted the Berlin Radio Symphony Orchestra on Music Through the Night. Thanks a lot for being here tonight as we enjoy these performances together. It's always great to have you here. I'm Jalene Kahn.
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0: But his music today remains on the fringes of the classical repertoire. He did have another big-name composer in his corner who was a huge champion of his music. You'll find out who he is when we hear one of his symphonies coming up in about 20 minutes.

0: Sonata No. 3 by Gioachino Rossini. Thomas Fury conducted Camerata Bern on Music Through the Night. Anytime you're curious about music that you've heard, whether it's the piece that just played or something from a few hours ago, you can check out our on-air playlist for more information. 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
4: Western medicine is very black and white. It doesn't treat the cause, it always treats the symptom. And I really believe that we are not machines. Things are more subtle than that. And it's enough for one small little thing to maybe even emotionally go wrong that it throws the whole balance of your whole life out of its tracks.
0: That's guitarist Miloš from an interview after he had recovered from a major hand injury in 2019. He talked about how he wasn't sure what started it. This pain in his hands became worse and worse over time. Eventually, he was in so much pain in his hands and arms, he realized he couldn't keep pushing. He had to concentrate on healing. And then he realized for the first time in his life, he really had to let go. What else Miloš learned from this experience? Coming up in just a couple minutes after he performs this quick piece by Manuel Ponce.

0: 50 years separated father, Johann Sebastian, and son, Johann Christian Bach. And with that much of an age gap, their musical styles were really different. But still, Johann Christian Bach went on to have a really promising career, just like his father. That was an oboe concerto by J.C. Bach, performed by oboist Burkhard Gletzner and the Berlin Chamber Orchestra under conductor Max Pummer. We'll spend some time in Hungary coming up next with music by Franz Liszt.
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0: That set of waltzes was an instant hit and a big source of wealth for Johannes Brahms. Love Song Waltzes, his attempt to pay homage to the king of the waltz, Johann Strauss Jr. We heard the Leipzig Gewandhaus Orchestra with conductor Ricardo Chailly on Music Through the Night. I hope you're doing well and enjoying all these performances. It's great to enjoy them with you. I'm Jalene Kahn.
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0: Sweet Burlesque by Germaine Taillefer, performed by Clinton Narboni Piano Duo on Music Through the Night. Horn music. Not always what you think of with the name Haydn attached, but that's what we'll hear next in just a minute.
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0: Horn music, not always what comes to mind when you think of Haydn, but a treat to hear. Horn Concerto No. 2 by Franz Joseph Haydn. Iona Brown conducted Academy of St. Martin in the Fields and soloist Herman Baumann on Music Through the Night.
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0: Siegfried Idol by Richard Wagner, performed by Academy Chamber Ensemble. I'm Jalene Kahn. Thanks a lot for being here. It's great to have your company.
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0: Aria in Classic Style by Marcel Granzani. Jan-Olof Vedin conducted the Stockholm Chamber Orchestra. They were joined by harpist Christine Mulbach. We've heard from a lot of combinations of instruments, and coming up next, piano and viola play together.
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0: flutist Andres Aderjan with the Munich Chamber Orchestra and conductor Hans Stadelmeier playing Flute Concerto No. 2 by François Devienne.
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Tickets at the door.

0: Rapsodia Santiagueña, probably the best-known piece by Manuel Gomez Carrillo. That was the Wurttemberg Philharmonic. I'm Jalene Kahn. Thanks for being here. I hope you have a great Thursday.
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0: Four Hands on One Piano. That was Artur Piazzolla, along with Rinaldo Jok with Dvorak's In the Spinning Room from Bohemian Forest. Straight ahead, two hands, six strings. You'll hear the unmistakable voice of the classical guitar. John Williams opens up a magic box.
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0: an awesome look into the all of the politics and the drama of a musical ensemble. Riccardo Muti and the Orchestra of La Scala with Nino Rota's Orchestra Rehearsal. I'm Vernon Neal, in for Kevin O'Connor this morning. 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
0: In the 1980s, a band named Cinderella sang "You Don't Know What You Got Till It's Gone." When Mozart wrote his 41st symphony, he had no idea that it would be his last. But he still managed to pull off one of the greatest musical feats in human history. You'll hear the Prague Chamber Orchestra unleash the pure cosmic energy of that Jupiter Symphony later this hour. I'm Vernon Neal, in for Kevin O'Connor. Let's start off with a swirl of color. Here's the Carnival Waltz by Florian Schmidt.

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0: a finale so good that it made me spill coffee on my shirt. Sir Charles Mackerras and the Prague Chamber Orchestra with the Jupiter finale from Mozart. Coming up, you'll hear The Waters of Maurice Ravel, and then you'll get a sound of just a canvas of sound from Michael Torkey. Stay right there.
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0: Is there anything more romantic than eloping? It's bold. It's reckless. It's a little adorable. Claude Debussy, in 1904, sparked a massive scandal by eloping to an island with his lover. He channeled those wild emotions into a masterpiece for the piano. This hour, you're going to hear L'Île Joyeuse reimagined for the saxophone. I'm Vernon Neal, in for Kevin O'Connor. Konstantin Kremets leads the Moscow Symphony Orchestra in Alexander Glazunov's March on a Russian Theme.

0: the German Opera Orchestra and Choir under Giuseppe Sinopoli with Verdi's Triumphal March. Straight ahead, you'll hear a driving dance from the chamber strings of Johannes Brahms. You stay right there.
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0: The Academy of St. Martin in the Fields and Sir Neville Mariner with Von Weber's Invitation to the Dance.
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0: Bar Noen and the BBC Philharmonic with Richard Strauss's Horn Concerto No. 1. That was the third movement. I'm Vernon Neal, and for Kevin O'Connor, head to yourclassical.org to check out the latest episode of Rhapsody in Black featuring conductor Anthony Parnther.
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0: You heard a couple movements from Roy Harris's Memories of a Child's Sunday, Bells and Then Play. It was performed by the Albany Symphony Orchestra. And straight ahead, you are headed to the heart of Verona with the dramatic mastery of Tchaikovsky.
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0: iconic. The Romeo and Juliet Fantasy Overture from Tchaikovsky. Every single time you hear it, it hits like the first time you heard it. Coming up, you'll hear a lighthearted palace dance from Haydn, and then we'll round things out with a trip to Mexico.
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0: The D minor concerto for violin by Johann Sebastian Bach, played by the Orchestra of the Age of Enlightenment and the violin soloist Elizabeth Walfish.
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0: Itzhak Perlman and Samuel Sanders and the third movement of the Spring Sonata by Beethoven. Hope you enjoyed that, and thank you so much for your company. I'm Lynn Warfel.
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0: She was born in 1665 in Paris, and she died there 64 years later. Elisabeth Jacquet de la Guerre. She was one of the first women in France to achieve recognition as a composer and have her works widely performed and published. That was her trio, Sonata, with Dana Mybin, Robert Mealy, Jane Hershey, Peter Sykes, and Francis Conover Fitch.
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0: One of the Bach brood, Carl Philipp Emanuel Bach, is flute concerto in A, played by Robert Aitken and the CBC Vancouver Orchestra. I'm Lynn Warfel.
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0: Philadelphia Gray's Quick Step, Francis Johnson's music with Matthew H. Phillips leading the Symphony Orchestra of America.
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0: A little bit of Beethoven, actually a nice chunk of Beethoven, the Symphony No. 8 in F. You can go back for seconds. 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

0: Yundi Lee and yet another piece of Chopin that I never could play, the Prelude No. 26. Hope you enjoy that, and thank you so much for your company on this Thursday. I'm Lynn Werfel, and I'm awfully glad you spent some of your day with me.
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0: from three Latin American dances by Gabriela Lena Frank. That was the Mestizo Waltz with the Utah Symphony Orchestra, led by Keith Lockhart.
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0: the Boston Symphony Orchestra, Dance of the Swans from Swan Lake. I'm Lynn Werfel.
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0: This is an introduction to a nursery song, believe it or not. And when you think about fairy tales and nursery songs, they can be pretty gruesome. I remember coming home from kindergarten being terrified of the troll under the bridge in the Three Billy Goats Gruff Mrs. Heckert had just read to us before nap time. And think of the songs, Three Blind Mice, that one's gruesome. Humpty Dumpty. Goosey Goosey Gander, that's nasty. Well, once they get to the melody here, which we're not going to play for you until we get to the song, you'll recognize it. And it's kind of funny, the treatment that it was given by Ernst von Dohnányi. It's coming up.

0: 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Six German dances by Mozart with the Academy of St. Martin in the Fields, led by Sir Neville Mariner. 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

0: Variations on a Nursery Song by Ernst von Dohnányi, with Eldar Nabulsin playing piano and Joanne Folletta leading the Buffalo Philharmonic.
1: I'm Michelle Martin. 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

0: The Rotterdam Philharmonic Orchestra, led by Yannick Nezet-Séguin, and the Mother Goose Suite by Maurice Ravel, originally written for two pianos and written for the children of some friends of Maurice Ravel's, not for them to play, but just to enjoy. I'm Lynn Warfel. Thanks for joining me.
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4: Cécile Chaminade was a pretty popular composer and performer in her time. Although she faced pushback because she was a woman, her music was quite captivating, so it was performed a lot, and she did tour. And then she passed away, as we all do eventually, and like many composers before her, that music that was once loved faded from performing venues and from memory. Until decades later, 50 years later, when a pianist named Peter Jacobs recorded the complete solo works of Cécile Chaminade, once again putting the spotlight on this loved music. Hear one of his recordings a little later this hour.

0: You can tell someone is playing at the highest level when you don't even realize how virtuosic that performance was. And that's the case with this piece. Both James Galway and Kazushito Yamashita make that piece sound completely effortless. It's a serenade for flute and guitar from composer Domenico Cimarosa. Some lively piano music coming up in just a minute.
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0: The BBC Philharmonic Orchestra with a recording of Dolly Suite by Gabriel Fauré. It was dedicated to a little girl that he was quite fond of, nicknamed Dolly, because she was so tiny. The six pieces were composed over the course of 3 years, reflecting Dolly's evolving personality from the ages of 2 to 4, and it included movements about things that she loved, like the family dog and much more. A happy workshop coming up in just a minute.
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0: It's funny what you miss when you move. My dad grew up surrounded by mountains, and after we moved to the Midwest, he would sometimes talk about how much he missed seeing them. My mom was the same way, except for her, it was the sea. And me, well, I grew up surrounded by trees. And when I moved to a desert landscape, I realized just how much I missed that feeling of living life with trees to stand there as your witnesses. Later this hour, we'll hear two pieces inspired by the beauty of trees and the life that moves around them.

0: The Suffolk Suite from the great movie composer Doreen Carwithin was performed by the London Symphony Orchestra. It's all about the trees in just a minute.
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0: A piece that began with children mimicking marching soldiers and ending with a triumphant march of the Roman army, all among the trees to witness it all. Ottorino Respighi's Pines of Rome, performed by the Royal Philharmonic Orchestra. A humorous ballet overture in just a minute.
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0: The fourth movement of Mozart's Fifth Serenade, performed by Jean-Jacques Cantereau. And while the fourth movement is this delightful, short little dance, the second, third, and fourth movement from this serenade actually forms an embedded three-movement violin concerto, all within the larger work. And this particular movement is pretty famous for that elegant call and answer between the violin and the flute. Today's classical music is supported by Legacy Box, committed to preserving family history by converting old home movies, film, and photos into digital files so those memories can be revisited and shared for generations to come. 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I'm Liz Lyon. Thank you for spending this hour with me on Thursday to listen to some great classical music.
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0: Just last week, Netflix released a documentary about Martin Short, and one of the main themes was maintaining joy and humor in the face of profound personal loss and life's inherent tragedies. And after experiencing some intense personal losses, there's a moment in the film where Martin Short shared about seeing his grandsons and that it caused him to realize, oh, that's why, regarding his purpose and continued existence. Peter Tchaikovsky had a very similar revelation when he was writing this symphony. It was during a period of massive personal turmoil. His final movement was written about finding joy in others despite that personal despair. We'll hear that movement and have joy along with him at the end of the hour.

0: performed by Tafel Musique.
1: I'm Scott Simon. If you've raised children, you know the best way to address fear is with truthful information, calmly and comfortingly delivered. That's what NPR News always tries to do in times of crisis, too. That old car in your driveway can actually help us. By donating it to this station, you'll turn your car into more solid information brought to you by voices you trust. 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

0: Yoon-Dee Lee performing brilliantly along with the Philharmonia Orchestra on Franz Liszt's celebrated piano concerto. It is his first piano concerto and much more of a showpiece than the second, and he used musical ideas he'd been sketching throughout his career, including some from when he was only 19. Ending the hour with a finale in just a minute.
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0: Tchaikovsky left a detailed program explaining this music to his patron. He noted that if you cannot find joy within yourself, you should go out and watch people celebrating. The Chicago Symphony Orchestra performing on that recording.
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0: Nathaniel Dett was born near Niagara Falls, but on the Canadian side back in 1882. And there'd be no way for him or his parents to know, but he was going to grow up to be a very important figure in the Afro-American classical music scene. His family moved to the American side of the border when he was about 11, and after some extensive musical training, he grew up to write music that would blend Black folk music with European classical traditions. His breakout composition was this one, written in 1913. It's known as the In Bottom Suite. We'll hear a dance from that suite in about 12 minutes.

0: Rochelle Sennett's Back to Bach to Black is a critically acclaimed recording project and concert series that highlights connections between Baroque music and compositions by Black artists. Baroque music, specifically Bach. She's released three albums in the series now, Back to Black, Back to Black 2, Bach to Black 3. And the recording of Nathaniel Dett's dance from his In the Bottom Suite was from the very first album in the series. In just a minute, a commission to boost morale.
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0: In the 1700s, a young J.S. Bach walked more than 200 miles to hear composer Diedrich Buxtehude play. Bach was so captivated by the concerts that he stayed for 4 months and ended up getting into some hot water with his employer back home. Buxtehude may not be the most famous name in Baroque music, and some of you may not have even heard of him before, but during the late 17th and early 18th centuries, he was renowned throughout Germany and had one of the most coveted musical positions in the land. We just heard the Eroica Trio performing his Trio Sonata No. 2. 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